0: open up, man.
1: What do you want, man?
0: My girl just caught me.
1: You made her catch you?
0: I don't know how I let this happen.
1: With who?
0: The girl next door, you know? I don't know what to do.
1: So it wasn't you.
0: All right.

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See you at the bar, you was hardly talking. That's when I knew that your heart was scarring. Friends to lovers need a part to star in. Like, wait, babe,

changed. And I traveled around the world, think where you living at now. I heard you moved to Austin, got an apartment and settled down. And every once in a while, I start texting, write a paragraph.

0: Disclaimer.
1: I love you, actually.
0: Quite seriously. Said it to you before?
2: Said what?
0: I love you.

0: Yes.
1: Will you dance with me?
0: Yes.
2: Whenever you want to, swim right with me.
3: This is the high notes.